My name's Adrian Langen from Wadaya Community. My favorite things in Wadaya is family, culture and country. 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

Yeah, that was a bit of Janis Joplin there, me and Bobby McGee. Today I'm bringing you covers of original songs. Covers can be risky, but when they work, they redefine history. From Hendrix's mind-bending guitar heroics to Whitney's earth-shattering vocals. These artists just didn't reinterpret songs, they owned them. These covers prove that sometimes the second draft isn't just better, it's legendary. Hurt, first sung by Trent Reznor, was a powerful ballad, but Johnny Cash's stripped-back version turned it into something special. Backed by nothing but a simple guitar and his weathered voice, Cash transformed Hurt into a haunting farewell that left Reznor speechless and the world heartbroken.

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1: Yeah, that was Johnny Cash there with Hurt, bringing you covers of original songs today. This next track is by the Fugees, Killing Me Softly. You are tuned in to Saturday Mornings with AC on the TV Network. Your voice in the bush. Yeah,

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0: Thank you very much.
1: Yeah, that was a bit of Adele there with Make You Feel My Love. Okay, this next track, Nothing Compares to You. Prince may have written it, but Sinead O'Connor's raw, tear-streaked performance made it eternal. Her 1990 rendition paired with a stark close-up musical video became an anthem for heartbreak and loss, one of the greatest breakup songs ever recorded.

That was a bit of Sinead O'Connor there, Nothing Compares to You. Hallelujah, original by Leonard Copeland's poetic original set the stage, but Jeff Buckley's interpretation gave Hallelujah a haunting fragility that felt almost spiritual. His ethereal vocals turned the song into a definitive version, one so moving that it became the gold standard for emotional covers.

Yeah, you just heard Faith No More there with a track called Easy, and you also heard Jeff Buckley there with Hallelujah. Bringing you covers of original songs today. This next one, Valerie, the Zootons, had a catchy indie track with this one, but Amy Winehouse's smoky vocals paired with Mark Ronson's retro production turned it into pure magic, fun, soulful, and endlessly replayable. Their version is the one everyone sings at all the karaoke nights.

That was a bit of Amy Winehouse there featuring Mark Ronson with Valerie. Black Magic Woman, Fleetwood Mac's original, was steeped in blues, but Santana infused with fiery Latin guitar and hypnotic rhythms. The result, a 1970s rock staple that most people don't even realise wasn't written by Santana himself.

Yeah, that was a bit of Santana there with Black Magic Woman, Always On My Mind. The song had already passed through legendary hands, but the Pet Shop Boys reimagined it as a dance floor anthem. Their 1987 synth-heavy version gave the track an unexpected new life, turning heartbreak into an oddly joyful groove. Here it is, Pet Shop Boys, Always On My Mind.

That was a bit of Pet Shop Boys there, Always On My Mind. Bringing you covers of originals today. This next track, Girls Just Want to Have Fun. Robert Hazard's original was sung from a man's perspective, but Cyndi Lauper completely flipped the script. With her quirky style and joyful energy, she made it a colourful feminist anthem and one of the most fun pop songs ever recorded.

0: 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But safety must always come first. Before heading out, always check the weather conditions and marine forecast from the Bureau of Meteorology. 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Be croc-wise. In the top end, saltwater crocodiles inhabit many waterways. Keep your arms and legs inside the boat. Avoid cleaning fish at the boat ramps and stay well back from the water's edge. Never overload your boat and always let someone know where you're going and when you plan to return. Avoid alcohol when operating a vessel. Boating under the influence is dangerous and illegal. Respect the water, respect the conditions, and respect each other. Stay safe on Territory waters.
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0: Yeah, that was with Jimi Hendrix there, All Along the Watchtower. This next track coming up right now is a song called Proud Mary. Creedence Clearwater Revival, Swampy Original had charm, but Tina Turner turned Proud Mary into a powerhouse with her fiery vocals and explosive stage energy. She transformed it into a high-octane anthem and became one of her defining performances. Here it is, Tina Turner, Proud Mary.
1: No. Every now and then, I think you might like to hear something from us. Nice and easy. But there's just one thing, you see. We never, ever do nothing nice and easy. We always do it nice and rough. But we're going to take the beginning of this song and do it easy. But then we're going to do the finish rough. It's the way we do Proud Mary.
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1: 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Left a good job down in the city. Working for the

Yeah, that was a bit of Tina Turner there with Proud Mary, and this next cover is Joan Jett and the Blackhearts with I Love Rock and Roll, right here on Saturday mornings with AC on the TIVA Network. Your voice in the bush.

Yeah, that was a bit of Joan Jett and the Blackhearts there. I love a rock and roll. Righto, this next track today, as I am bringing you covers of original songs, I Will Always Love You. Dolly Parton's original country ballad was tender and sweet, but Whitney Houston elevated it to a whole new universe with those soaring vocals in The Bodyguard. She turned the song into a breathtaking power ballad that shattered charts and hearts worldwide.

That was a bit of Whitney Houston there. I will always love you. You're into the second hour of Saturday Mornings with AC right here on the Tuba Network. Sounds of Silence, a Simon and Garfunkel gentle folk ballad that was iconic, but Disturbed's cover gave it terrifying new weight. David Draiman's thunderous vocals transformed it into a brooding cinematic powerhouse that felt like the end of the world in song form.

That was another cover version of a song, The Sound of Silence, a Garfunkel, Simon and Garfunkel classic there, delivered by Disturbed. This next track is Blondie with The Tide Is High, right here on Saturday mornings with AC on the TV Network.

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That was a bit of Air Supply there, Sweet Dreams, this next track, with a little help from my friends. The Beatles version was a cheeky and sweet version, but Joe Cocker's cover added grit, blues and raw emotion. His gravelly vocals made the song larger than life, so much so that it became iconic as the theme for the Wonder Years. Here it is, Joe Cocker, with a little help from my friends.

0: I'm certain it happens all the time, yeah.
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0: I can tell you

That was a bit of Roxy music there, Jealous Guy, and you also heard a bit of Joe Cocker there with his version of a cover, his cover version, I should say, with a little help from my friends, which was a Beatles original. Okay, coming up right now, though, we got Mad World. Tears for Fears gave Mad World an upbeat synth-pop feel, but Gary Jules stripped it down to its raw core. His haunting piano ballad, made famous in Donnie Darko, turned the track into something achingly beautiful and timeless.

Yeah, that was a bit of Gary Jules there, Mad World. Righto, this next track, Torn, a Edmund Swaps grunge-inspired version faded into obscurity, but Natalie Imbruglia's emotional 1997 pop ballad conquered the airways. Her vulnerable delivery made Torn an instant classic, still beloved on radio and playlists decades later. Here it is, Natalie Imbruglia, Torn.

That was a bit of Wilson Pickett there with Mustang Sally. You also heard Natalie Imbruglia there with Torn Respect. Otis Redding's version was a heartfelt plea, but Aretha Franklin turned it into a bold anthem of power and independence. With that unforgettable R-E-S-P-E-C-T spelling and commanding vocal, she completely redefined the song and gave the world one of the most empowering hits of all time.

Yeah, that was Black Crowes there with Hard to Handle. You also heard Aretha Franklin with Respect. The Man That Sold the World, a David Bowie version, was Cool and Eerie, but Nirvana's stripped-down MTV Unplugged performance made it unforgettable. Kurt Cobain's Ghostly Delivery gave the track an entirely new edge, making it one of the most haunting covers of the 1990s.

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That was with Rod Stewart there with Downtown Train. Okay, this next track, Tainted Love, Gloria Jones, 1965 track, had soul, but Soft Cell's 1981 synth-driven version gave it a new life on the dance floor. With its icy beats and moody delivery, the cover became a new wave classic and a global anthem for restless, lovesick nights. Here it is, Tainted Love, Soft Cell.

Yeah, that's it for me for another day. Hope you enjoyed all the covers of originals I brought you today. Just a reminder, if you're out and about on the roads, please drive to the conditions. Until next week, be safe, enjoy. Bye-bye.

0: Hi, my name is Asmund Turner from Manorita. I'd like to shout out to all my mob from Alice Springs, Arinda Mob, Central Arinda, Eastern Arinda, and Western Arinda. 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

My name's Malati Yunipingo. I'm from a little community called Ski Beach. That's in Northern Boy in Gulf Peninsula. And you're listening to Tiba Radio. I am Malati Yunipingo, over and out.

0: 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But safety must always come first. Before heading out, always check the weather conditions and marine forecast from the Bureau of Meteorology. 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In the top end, saltwater crocodiles inhabit many waterways. Keep your arms and legs inside the boat. Avoid cleaning fish at the boat ramps and stay well back from the water's edge. Never overload your boat and always let someone know where you're going and when you plan to return. Avoid alcohol when operating a vessel. Boating under the influence is dangerous and illegal. Respect the water, respect the conditions, and respect each other. Stay safe on Territory waters.
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And that was some Florida Georgia Line. And welcome back to the Country Hours here with Tunes of Talia. We got some great, great country tracks for you, mob, here on Tiber Radio. So you better chuck on them boots, put your hat on, and let's get ready to roll. And boot, scoot, and boogie with this track. We got some old classic, George Jones, What Am I Worth? We got some Ruckus, and we got all the great hits here on Tiber Radio. Your voice in the bush.

0: Hey, cuz. Yeah, you. This here isn't an ad. It's a reminder to all us fellas to do our bowel screening check. The test kit comes in the mail for you to do at home and is free, easy to use, and important to do. So don't just sit on it. If you're 45 to 74, bowel screening is for you. Strong inside, no shame. Just check it. And if you need a hand, talk to your archer. Do the kit, don't sit on it.
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We have the Breakers here on T-Bow Radio, Gone Country. And talking about country and talking about Gone Country, we have in Darwin the Robbie Robbins Rodeo today. Now, you still have a little time to check if them tickets still on sale. It does fly fast, but it is on the 15th of August, which is today. And the times you might be, it will be opening soon. So if you're around Darwin area, you have nothing to do, get on down, book them tickets, and get on down before the gates open, which is at 3 p.m. So you still have a little bit more to go to, for the girlies to curl your hair, put them boots on, get the right jeans, you mob. So head on down. There will be the after party. There will be, bull riding, camp drafting events, everything. And it is for family as always, And then, there'll be great, great stuff. DJ Sonics will be performing until 1 a.m. you mob. So the party never stops at that rodeo. So Robbie Robbins. And then if you just missed out Robbie Robbins, don't worry, because you have until the 12th of September for this one, the Darwin River Rodeo. And I feel like that will be kind of the last rodeos for this rodeo season. So head on down around the NT area up top around Darwin. I mean, there will still be heaps around, all the areas, VRD ways. You have Catherine ways, of course, Matarenka Rodeo. So definitely head on down, you mob. Have some fun for this weekend. We still have plenty of other events to go. And of course, all the great, great tracks here on T-Bow Radio.

And that was Slim Dusty here on Tiber Radio, Truckin's In My Blood. You're tuning in to the Tunes of Talia. Still, we got some great tracks along the way, like this one right here, Aaron Bucks, and got Sarah Stora here on Tiber Radio, your voice in the bush.

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1: Yes, sir. 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

I'll be Paul here on Tiba Radio. We had some Luke Bryan, and we're here in the other hour of My Country Hours, bringing you all the way up till 3 p.m. today. And talking about 3 p.m., that is when the gates open for Robbie Robbins. So if you're getting ready to go into town for Robbie Robbins, definitely hear these tracks before you go. They'll definitely bring you in the mood, just like that Luke Bryan song just before. But right now we have some Kitty Wells, an old classic, might be a slow one, but I mean, you definitely get pumped up with other ones, because we got some Brooks and Dunn on the way, and we got all the great, great tracks. Some Kelsea Ballerini for the new tracks, some Adam Harvey for the Aussie tracks, and some Bella McKenzie. But that is all throughout the hour, so that's something to look forward to, Mob, here on Tiba Radio.

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And that was Porter Wagoner and Get the Sea Mob. We were talking about rodeos just a little bit before, how Robbie Robbins is on today. The gates actually open in a couple of minutes, but in the next hour at 3 p.m. But I was just wondering, who is the first female bull rider? Now, in Australia, for you mob that want to know a fun fact, so the first female bull rider in Australia is Diane Loopy, or Luppy, who won her first rodeo event at the age of 11, and they actually thought she was a boy competing because she was tall and lanky like one. And when they found out she was a girl, they didn't want to hand her a award, so, you know, the whole trophy award. But the Cowboys on the shoot was like, give her an award, she won the best one, you know, she was the best rider they ever seen. So yeah, so that started her career in bull riding at the age of 11. So sooner or later, she then tried competing, you know, she tried to pretend she was a boy, as in like dressing like one, cutting her hair short, and then it did win for a bit until another, you know, stockman found her, you know, squatting to take a pee behind one of her trucks. So they then found out she was a girl and she was disqualified for a bit. But she then later, you know, was able to compete in some of the rodeos like Mount Garner, Mount Isa, and all of the great ones up in Queensland. So she then, you know, made it to fame, and she is in the museum. She also tried to open up a Rough Riders for Women. And yeah, so she's definitely up there in the Hall of Fame. So Diane Loopy, one of the first female bull riders in Australia, as well in the United States. There is Johnny Jonkowski is recognized as a pioneer in women's bull riding, having won multiple championships and advocating for women's inclusive in the sport. So for you mob girls that want to compete in bull riding and you're scared like, oh, it's all, you know, males field, definitely go in there, girls. And also for ones that are, you know, not ever competing in bull riding, you want to have a give it a go, you know, practice, watch videos, and safely do it, you mob. So definitely give it a go. It sounds fun. Camp drafting always. I always wanted to be a barrel racer. So maybe I might give it a go and Tima might see one day. But we got some Craig Giles and some Ty Myers up next here on Tima Radio. Your voice in the bush.

0: Eagles flying round and round to keep my 2 feet firmly on the ground. Now I can't fly, but I'm telling you, I could run the pants off a kangaroo. But he can't fly, but I'm telling you, he can run the pants off a kangaroo.
1: How are you going, folks? It's John Williamson here. You're listening to my mate T-Bar.

She's Not the Cheating Kind by Brooks and Dunn. A great, great song. One of my favorites of Brooks and Dunn's. But I mean, I can't really choose and count how many favorites I do have of Brooks and Dunn, let alone Garth Brooks and then Dunn, of course. But then we got some Pony Gold, we got some Cole Elliott, we got some Adam Harvey, and I'm not going to spoil the next half an hour, but we got some great, great tracks heading your way. So this is Pony Gold with Little Horse here on Tiba Radio.

0: Well, from what I've worked out and from what I've been told, things that I've heard given time, I was Nana's pet. She couldn't hide that. Yeah, and she was a favorite of mine. Well, it wasn't as though she spoiled me at all with presents or money to spend. The first gift I recall that I ever got was a hanky from Nana back then. Yeah, and a hanky arrived from a first aid school. I remember that day pretty well. You see, it never got used for what it was sent. It just bandaged my knee where I fell. And for birthdays or Christmas or when I was sick, I just sort of grew to depend. They were given with love, sometimes smelling of lavender. Those hankies from Nana again. But isn't it strange how we all start to change? There's a time when Nanas don't fit. Cause there's girls and there's cars and life's just full on. And you're embarrassed by Nana a bit. And she would have died if she ever found out how our hankies were used way back then. How so many times I've wiped away guilt with those hankies that Nana had sent. But you get swallowed up in the day-to-day grind of rearing a couple of kids. I like watching them grow and making mistakes, the very same ones that you did. But I'd always get hankies as each year rolled on, just to remind me a birthday had been. Even when I forgot, she'd always remember. I'd get those hankies from Nana again. You know, I never thought that I'd ever see war, or I'd have a friend die in my arms. But they taught me to hate, and I learned how to kill. But I learned more than that in Vietnam. I got presents and parcels from loved ones back home, but, well, you just don't send hankies to men. Whoever said that forgot to tell my Nana, cause, yeah, I got those hankies from Nana again. Now here I am 40-odd. God, how did I get here? But things haven't turned out too bad. I mean, the kids are near grown and we've more time to ourselves. More time now than we've ever had. And look at me now at me party tonight. With me missus, me kids and me friends. Why, there's a fortune being spent on those presents just there. Near those hankies from Nana again. Sometimes I've cried laughing, sometimes I've just cried, but all in all, life's pretty fair. And no matter what, I just sort of thought that me Nana would always be there. Yet she must have known how I was gonna feel, knowing I'd never see her again. Maybe that's why she sent me so many. Hankies from Nana, my best friend.
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0: my life. 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
1: Ooh, ouch!

0: I said, listen, you old geezer, you've made a big mistake. Your daughter for a wife I will never take. There's a window right behind me, and through it I shall fly. So just before I leave you, I'll say goodbye. 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Now my friends, I'm far away, I stand beneath a tree, picking out the buckshot that old coot fired into me. 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
1: Some Chad Morgan, we got some Kelsey Ballerini, and we got some Dixie Chicks. But I did want to say thank you, Mob, for tuning in across the Tiba Network. It is time for me to rein in right now and put my hat up on, take my boots off, because it is the end of my show. I just want to say a big, big thank you for Mob tuning in across the Tiba Network, along all the communities there. And thank you so much. We got some tracks, some Kelsey Ballerini, some Dixie Chicks. So the girls are reining in for this hour. So you were tuning in to the Tunes of Tali here on Tiba Radio.

0: Hey, Charlie Smith here from the Nightcliff Cricket Club for RAD. Cricket is a true team sport. When you're a part of a team, you support each other, back each other up, and do whatever it takes to help a teammate who's in trouble. So if you're with someone who's been drinking, don't let them get behind the wheel. Take the keys and call a cab, arrange a rideshare or a sober bob, because mates don't let a mates drink drive.
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Texting during a game would be extremely dangerous. 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Texting while driving is simply not worth it. 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
0: Yes, sir. Well, right then. Well, there you have it. Nightcliff Sports Club seems to be more here than expected.
2: So, get the ball rolling. 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
3: Station sponsor.
4: Hey, you see those fellas?
5: Yeah, what are they doing?
4: I don't know.
5: Should we ask them if they got a permit? 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
4: Yeah, that's a good idea. 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
13: Hello, it's Wayne Zerbe here. You might remember me from around Palmerston, but today it's Tiba Radio. 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

0: all right.
1: Yes, Saturday night
0: dinner party.
1: Yep.
0: We here again.
1: Okay.
0: Another Saturday
1: another
0: night.
1: Another party.
0: Yes. Yes. For all you that are tuning in, hope that you are having a good night and listening to the, enjoying your dinner party, sitting around with all your friends.
1: Yep.
0: We've got lots of good music tonight. And because dinner party, we haven't sort of done this one for a while actually either, have we? So we thought we would talk about food. Isn't it?
1: Yeah, because everybody like food.
0: Everybody likes food.
1: Yeah, everybody like.
0: Yeah.
1: Because cannot without it.
0: No, if
1: yeah,
0: it, that's right.
1: Yeah,
0: if we don't eat it, we're in trouble, aren't we?
1: Yes. Yeah.
0: Yeah. Yeah. Exactly. So, we got that tonight. We got our Smarty Pants quiz, which is about food as well. So, if there's any sort of budding chefs out there that know a bit about their food, this tonight's Smarty Pants quiz will be right up your alleyway. So, make sure that you tune in for that. We've got plenty of great music as well. Lena has probably got some great recipes that she can share with us as well, because, you know, she's a pretty good cook, I reckon. You think that you're a good chef cook? Do you think you could chef in the restaurant?
1: Yes.
0: You reckon you could?
1: Yeah.
0: Yeah?
1: I'm good cook.
0: Yeah. Yes. What about chef?
1: Yes, chef also, because I'm already chef before.
0: Oh, yes, you are already too.
1: Yes.
0: Yes, I know that you're the
1: before
0: chef.
1: I moved to Indonesia, I'm already chef.
0: Before you moved to Indonesia or Australia?
1: While construction.
0: Oh, working construction and then you have the chef on the side.
1: Yes, yeah.
0: Ah.
1: Yes.
0: Now I see. Yeah. Yeah.
1: So do together. It doesn't matter. People can do that.
0: Yeah.
1: When they want something.
0: Yep.
1: Yes. Yeah, and just be happy. Yes. When we are be happy, and then all something hard to do will be made easy.
0: Yes, that's right. Yes. And practice too.
1: And
0: because
1: practice.
0: If you practice a lot of recipes.
1: Yes.
0: You can make them really nice too, can't
1: you? Yes. When we stop to do that job, and then will be good experience for us.
0: Yes, it will.
1: Yeah.
0: Absolutely. Alrighty, let's get the show started with a bit of music and we'll be back with some great food facts, weird stuff.
1: Yeah, and
0: as we always do.
1: Something news.
0: Yeah.
1: Yeah.
0: Bit of everything.
1: Especially good song.
0: Yeah.
1: Yes.
0: Saturday night dinner party.
1: Michael and Lena.
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0: Hi, I'm Aaron Finch.
1: I'm Bronte Campbell.
2: I'm Matthew Delvedova. These are extraordinary times.
0: The presence of COVID-19 means each and every one of us is facing our toughest ever opposition.
1: And although we stand apart, if we work together as a team and play by the rules,
2: we'll soon get back to playing and watching the sport we love.
0: We need your support now more than ever.
1: So let's play by the rules. Wash your hands and listen to the advice.
0: If we play by the rules,
2: we'll all get through this together.
3: All right, welcome back to the Saturday night dinner party. I pushed an old ad there. still talking about the COVID, but we are out of the COVID now. But it's also good to practice some good hygiene. Make sure that you wash your hands and stuff as well, because
4: yes, always safety, isn't it?
3: Yes, and look after yourself and that
4: even,
3: as well.
4: Even COVID, not anymore now, but still lots of something happen around.
3: Well, yeah, I was just about to say it's getting colder.
4: Yes,
3: so and then starting to come into flu season now.
4: We just need always take care of ourselves.
3: Yes, make sure that you wash your hands.
4: Safety. Yeah, that's very important,
3: especially when you're cooking as well.
4: Yes.
3: Yes, we don't want anybody sort of out there cooking and not washing their hands as well.
4: Yeah. So when somebody sneezes, just be careful. Mm. Yeah.
3: Yes, somebody sneezes as well. Cover your hands and wash your hands. Okay, that's enough washing. Let's talk about food.
4: Yep.
3: Okay, food. Everybody loves food. We've got some really, really weird food recipes, or just foods from around the world, what people eat.
4: Yes.
3: And then we've also got the top 15 consumed foods in the world as well.
4: Yep.
3: So that'll be our top 15 as well that we can talk about for the night in a minute. So, but also, you told me you know about this one. In Thailand,
4: yes,
3: they eat live shrimp. Yeah.
4: Yes. Yeah.
3: Yes.
4: Even not just in Thailand.
3: It's called the dancing shrimp dish.
4: Yes, the baby one.
3: Yeah.
4: Yes. Ah. In Indonesia also, you can find one restaurant.
3: Yep.
4: And then they can eat like this one and then still wiggle
3: in your mouth.
4: Wiggle in the mouth.
3: Oh, no.
4: Then they use not spoon. but they use a stick.
3: Chopstick.
4: Yeah, chopstick.
3: Ah.
4: Yeah, and then they use wiggly wiggle. Oh.
3: I don't know if I can to do that. I've seen a lot of, around the Asian sort of areas, I've seen them with octopus
4: yes.
3: and stuff. And,
4: yeah.
3: And they basically just put a bit of sauce on there.
4: Yeah.
3: And then they sort of, just eat it. So
4: yeah.
3: It says that the shrimp are doused in a sauce and served to the customer to eat raw.
4: Yes.
3: And the shrimp are often calm until they are covered in the sauce, which causes them to jump around and try to escape.
4: Yes.
3: I think I'll try to escape
4: too. And they
3: too.
4: Are dancing.
3: I think I'd try to escape too if somebody trying to eat me.
4: Yes, yeah.
3: Yeah, with the illusion. Yeah, they're not dancing. They're trying to run for their life. Oh, my gosh. They say the sauce is, in fact, a delicious sauce, so the flavour and the taste is not actually that gross.
4: Yeah.
3: But the fact that you're eating a live animal is one of the most bizarre sensory experiences that you can have with food.
4: Oh.
3: Have you tried it? Yeah. Did you ever try it?
4: No. I will never try it because when I just look someone eating still live, my blood moving.
3: Yes.
4: Yeah, and then my hair a little bit
3: what
4: funny.
3: What about if you're eating your dinner and your plate and your food crawling out of your bowl?
4: No.
3: Your food and people going like this one with the chopstick across the table.
4: When I look in a Japanese restaurant and in Indonesia, not in Thailand.
3: Yeah.
4: And then they scream and then jumping around on the top of the bowl.
3: Oh.
4: Hanging because they won't get out. Yeah, won't get out. And then I look the man, and then just try with the chopstick to put back.
3: He's trying to catch his dinner.
4: Yeah, to put back to the bowl.
3: Oh no!
4: Yeah, when I look,
3: goodness!
4: Yeah, I just changed restaurant
3: because
4: yes, oh, just My mind, yeah, I'm not concentrate to eat my dinner.
3: No,
4: but
3: you couldn't.
4: My brain, will be to the.
3: And you don't want to try to enjoy your dinner while everybody else's dinner is running around on the table.
4: Yes.
3: And everybody else trying to catch their dinner on the table. And you're trying to eat the noodle. Oh, no.
4: Yeah.
3: Oh, you got to love it. You got to love people. Oh, my goodness.
4: Yeah. This made me a bit scared. Not really scared, just a bit funny. Yeah, just funny feeling.
3: Just to watch and give you the goosebumps, wasn't it? Another one. This one ain't too bad, I guess, but beef tongue tacos. I like tacos. We like tacos. We have tacos sometimes, don't we?
4: Yeah.
3: But beef tongue would probably just be like eating in like a little bit steak, wouldn't it? For the beef.
4: Yes.
3: Beef tongue.
4: Have you tried
3: beef tongue
4: before? Yeah, but I didn't know what is it.
3: Ah.
4: Yeah. And then a little bit funny the meat.
3: Yes, it's a little bit they call it like offal, I think, you know.
4: Yes.
3: Like offal because a little bit like kidney. Isn't it?
4: Similar. Yeah.
3: But it's delicate. Lots of people eat offal.
4: Yeah, they like it because they say
3: lamb fry,
4: different types.
3: Kidney and all that sort of stuff.
4: Different types.
3: I mean, some of the friends that we was with on the weekend, some of them people have the lamb fry.
4: Yeah.
3: And the lamb fry is the liver.
4: Yes.
3: Of the lamb.
4: Yeah.
3: Yeah, and they mix it with bacon and onion.
4: Yeah.
3: And gravy.
4: Yep.
3: Yeah. I tried it. My mum and my grandmother used to eat it.
4: Yes.
3: And I always wanted to try. And they say, try this one. And you're like, no, I can't do that one. Sorry.
4: Yeah.
3: But that was the thing. Do you know why offal back in the days as well?
4: Yes.
3: Do you know why so many people ate offal?
4: Yeah.
3: Because it was cheap.
4: Yes.
3: It was cheap. People could afford it in the butcher shop.
4: Yes. But sometimes people, they like it.
3: Yeah.
4: Yeah, they like it because different taste. Yeah,
3: different texture. Taste,
4: yeah.
3: Yeah, but that's about how they used to, in the olden days, they used to do that because people didn't have many jobs and they couldn't afford jobs. So they would, they couldn't afford enough money to get a nice big steak. You know, or some nice lamb chops or something like that. So what they would do, they would eat the offal. So then they would have the offal and then they would eat that as well. So it was a lot cheaper for them as well. So, have you ever heard of canned bread? Bread in the can? Yeah?
4: Yeah.
3: Have you ever heard of bread in the can?
4: Yeah, I had before.
3: Bread in the can?
4: Yes, yep.
3: Have you?
4: In
3: America,
4: they've
3: got it's called canned bread, and it's bread that was purposely created in the 1920s. Where ovens were less common, and so steaming oven over an open fire was the easiest way to make bread. So they would put the bread dough.
4: Yes.
3: In the can.
4: In the cans. Yeah, and cheese.
3: Yeah, and then they put the bread can.
4: Yes.
3: The can.
4: Yeah.
3: Over the top of the fire. And that's like a little mini oven, little small oven.
4: Yes.
3: So they would actually be able to can their bread.
4: Yep.
3: And it's never went away. And then people can actually still buy it on the shelves.
4: Yep.
3: They said it's very very chewy.
4: Yes.
3: But then can eat with butter as well. Cream, cheese, or jam as well. So,
4: just a little bit hard, maybe.
3: I reckon it would be, wouldn't it? It'd be a sort of a bit dense and chewy and thick, I think.
4: Yes, yeah.
3: Yeah, yeah. So, brown bread in a can. What do you reckon? or you prefer fresh bread?
4: Oh, just neat press.
3: Just neat fresh as well.
4: Yes, it chewy and then a little bit older.
3: Yep.
4: And then chewy and then all the tea pull apart.
3: Yes, that's right. Yeah. But I suppose that they would have eaten it back in the day as well because, once again, you know, people could afford flour and they could afford water.
4: Yep.
3: But they couldn't afford maybe an oven.
4: Yeah.
3: So cooking in the can. They would have done that in the wars too.
4: So everybody can eat defend condition.
3: Yes.
4: Yeah, and the body also will work out what's going on at the time. Yeah.
3: Yes. Yeah. Yeah, work out on the time, see if that works as well. So.
4: Yes. Mm. Yep.
3: Alrighty, let's get some more music. You're on the Saturday Dinner Party.
4: With Kel and Lina.

0: Hi, this is Peter Bell for RAD, recording artists, actors and athletes against drink driving. In footy, control is a big part of the game. It's the same when you're on the road. Get behind the wheel after you've been drinking and you're more likely to lose control and cause a crash, hurt or even kill someone. That someone could be your best mate. So when you plan to drink, plan ahead. Share a taxi or arrange a designated driver who won't drink. You'll make the road a safer place for all of us.
1: All right, welcome back to the Saturday night dinner party, everybody.
2: Yeah.
1: Bit of a kiss double there. I was made for loving you, and sure know something as well. So
2: yes.
1: Them boys
2: something
1: have been around
2: about
1: for a
2: food?
1: Long time. Yes, we're talking lots about food tonight as well. So our Smarty Pants quiz is all about food tonight as well.
2: Yep.
1: Let's get the first couple of questions in. So number one, in Italian cooking, what does the term al dente mean?
2: Al dente. Yep.
1: Yeah.
2: All right.
1: What does the term al dente mean?
2: And then number two. What is the main ingredient in a risotto?
1: Risotto.
2: I think everybody likes risotto.
1: I think everybody likes a nice risotto as well.
2: Yes. Yeah. Yep.
1: Number three, okay, you're not allowed to look at the answer, but see if you know. What type of pastry is used to make a croissant?
2: All right.
1: It's pretty easy, that one, I think, because it's nice and fluffy.
2: Yes.
1: Isn't it? And nice and soft. You like your croissants too, don't you?
2: Yeah.
1: Yes, yes. So you have a nice. Do you like the ones with like the fruit in them, that like the apricots and stuff like that? There's a nice apricot ones, or do you like the savoury ones, like with the ham and cheese?
2: Yes, I like apricot. Yeah,
1: it's nice to have that one in it too, though, isn't it?
2: Yes,
1: with the apricot as well. So
2: and cake also, cake apricot is nice also.
1: Yes, it is.
2: Yeah.
1: Yeah, apricot. All different flavours as well. Isn't it amazing? Isn't it really good when you go somewhere and you just try something and you go, wow, I've never tried that before.
2: Yes.
1: Yes, and you try it. But you not want to eat the food if they're calling out the plate.
2: Yes.
1: If calling out the bowl. No.
2: Yes, no.
1: No, you want to give that one a miss.
2: Something's still alive. No.
1: No.
2: Yeah.
1: No, I have to cook
2: to a restaurant.
1: What about sushi? You eat sushi?
2: Yeah, sushi's still
1: so
2: all right.
1: Still because all right because or is it
2: lime?
1: Yes.
2: Yeah, lime. They put lime.
1: But that's still
2: then,
1: raw?
2: Yeah.
1: But not moving around?
2: Not moving around.
1: No.
2: You can imagine when we go to a restaurant and then we have a steak.
1: Yes.
2: And then eat a little bit. I look the blood, I don't want to eat it.
1: No.
2: But a little bit pink, not too pink.
1: Not with the blood, cutting it and you cut the thing and it goes moo. And, and it's still mooing. Now, some people have rare like that almost.
2: Yeah.
1: You know? They put on for like 1 or 2 minutes and then they eat still raw in the middle.
2: No, I don't want blood. Like watering around. Yeah.
1: You know what? When I was growing up, I always used to eat the steak, and it have to be cooked. No pink in the middle.
2: Yes.
1: And always cooked and nice burnt charcoal, because I like that charcoal sort of flavor as well.
2: Yes.
1: You know, on the steak. But then one day I go to the restaurant.
2: Yeah.
1: And I said, I'll have a steak medium, and I have medium. And they charred it on the outside, make the charred, the black on the outside, and a little bit sort of medium pink in the middle. And then I cut into it and I ate it and I went, oh, my gosh.
2: Oh, my goodness.
1: This is so good. Yeah. And it was juicy and savoury. And I went, oh, my goodness, how good was this one? So ever since that time, right?
2: Yes.
1: I have just only had medium steaks now. I don't have well done anymore. Yeah. So what we're going to have a look at tonight is some of the most eaten foods in the world.
2: Yep.
1: Yep. So we'll start at number 16. What do you think number 16 is? What do the people think? What do you think it was would be?
2: I think it's pretty easy. People order, I think.
1: Yes.
2: That pizza.
1: You can order this one. Pizza.
2: Yeah.
1: Yes, pizza? Exactly.
2: Yep. Yep.
1: Number 16 for the most eaten foods in the world is pizza.
2: Yes.
1: Yeah.
2: It was very easy. very easy to serve, and then very easy everything. Yeah. And then no need wash dishes.
1: No.
2: Yeah.
1: You can just throw away.
2: Yeah.
1: And it exploded very years ago too, you know. It was actually just, you know, a what do they call it? A cuisine in Italy sort of thing like that. But then there was a sort of the pizza delivery and then order online, and then it just exploded as well too, you know.
2: Yeah.
1: Pizza in America is America's number one dinner choice. Yeah. With dinner, how many people eating it?
2: Yeah.
1: Over half the population of America are consuming pizza.
2: Wow. Ooh.
1: That's half. Oh. How many? There's about 320 million people in America. So if half the population, so that would be about 170 million pizzas in the consumption. I wonder if does that say in there, is that a year or is that like on a week? Could you just imagine if half of America, that would be something like 150 to 160 million pizza orders every week.
2: Yeah.
1: Wow, that's crazy.
2: So everywhere pizza restaurant.
1: This is just in America.
2: Yeah.
1: Yeah.
2: So everywhere you can find the restaurant to sell pizza.
1: I don't like the pizza very much because, you know, when we go to Costco.
2: Yes.
1: And we have the pepperoni pizza.
2: Yeah.
1: I think the pizza's
2: a bit dry.
1: Yeah. Or it's
2: big.
1: They're big, yeah. Yes. And they haven't got very nice taste.
2: Yeah.
1: You know, it's still, I think if you go to like a nice Italian restaurant.
2: Yeah.
1: You can still find a nice pizza as well.
2: Yes. I think Italian, they're very good also pizza and what's called spaghetti.
1: Yes.
2: Yes.
1: That's spaghetti. All your pastas and stuff like that as well.
2: If someone, where it's come from, the meat you eat, you order, you need to buy from original.
1: Yes.
2: No, pizza. And then the cooking, the restaurant Indonesia.
1: Yes. So no, that's right.
2: Yeah.
1: And if you get the pizza in a restaurant.
2: Yes.
1: Beautiful, nice, little bit crunchy, nice flavour and everything. Not taste the same like the one from Domino.
2: Yeah.
1: You know, from the pizza shop, you know, where you order online or anything like that, is it?
2: But sometimes people depend, I think, also, but not easy to find. Good restaurant also.
1: Yes.
2: Even they... No, America people, and then they're very good for pizza.
1: Yeah.
2: And also spaghetti.
1: Yes. Yeah. And the pastas as well. So.
2: Yes. Yeah.
1: But I mean, the you know, half of the US population consuming pizza, but it doesn't stop there. Pizza consumption is a global phenomenon, really.
2: Yes.
1: With Brazil, right, consuming more mozzarella cheese than any other country in the world.
2: Yes. So most takeaway it is.
1: Yes.
2: Yeah.
1: Brazil. With a reputation as the world's most popular food, it's not a stretch to say that it's a global obsession that makes pizza one of the most consumed dishes on the planet. So, but the most cheese, mozzarella cheese, right?
2: Yeah.
1: Is eaten in Brazil.
2: Oh.
1: Yeah.
2: Yeah.
1: Yeah, that's crazy, isn't it?
2: Yeah. But here also in Australia, I think pizza also lots of people to consume.
1: Yes.
2: Yes.
1: Yes.
2: Yeah.
1: Because it's easy, you can just order online as well too.
2: Yeah.
1: You know?
2: When you're busy, you don't have time to cook.
1: No.
2: Yeah. Just easy to order. Yeah.
1: Yes.
2: But different in Indonesia. Mm. If you eat pizza, that's not for lunch, not for dinner, not for breakfast.
1: No.
2: Just only for something you eat, like little nibbles.
1: Yes.
2: Yes.
1: Yeah. Yeah.
2: They
1: exactly.
2: never little use for dinner. Never.
1: Yeah.
2: Yeah.
1: No. Moving on to the next one quickly is 15 is one of the most eaten foods in the world is soup.
2: Soups.
1: I like a nice soup too as well.
2: Yeah.
1: Haven't we? Because we have some nice laksa soup.
2: Yes.
1: Po soup.
2: Yep.
1: What's the other? Like a marinara soup with noodles.
2: Yeah.
1: Apparently you can have a long soup and a short soup. Which is that, but in you know, like the tropical areas, like Asia, you know, Indonesia and all that sort of thing. Lots of chili in the soup, isn't it? Huh? Everyone has lots of chili in their soup.
2: Yes, that's why very famous from Indonesia, the soto.
1: Yes.
2: Yeah, soto.
1: And they bakso.
2: Like it. Yeah, and bakso also. Mm. Yes, they like it.
1: And they put some noodles in there too. Yes. But I like a nice hearty soup. You know, it's got little bits of beef and little bits of lamb and you put some vegetable and potato in there. And it's really nice on a cold night, isn't it, when you're sitting there watching the footy?
2: Yes.
1: And have nice crunchy bread.
2: Yes.
1: But I make. But I also make what? Pea soup.
2: Pea soup.
1: You like the pea soup, don't you?
2: Before, no.
1: No, you didn't like it before.
2: No, I didn't like.
1: And then what did I do after that?
2: Just a bit funny before.
1: Yeah.
2: I remember when in my Gambia, you cook and then you put in bread and then you go, I remember in the morning you go to the airport.
1: Yes.
2: And for your study to Adelaide.
1: Yeah.
2: And then I look after when I want to have lunch and I look, oh.
1: No. You look whether to try it or eat it or not. Oh, was you done that? Oh my!
2: But oh my now God. It's different.
1: But now it's
2: I like it. Now. Yeah,
1: and then
2: really
1: now we took it up to the next level, didn't we?
2: Yes.
1: We start putting the pies in there now.
2: Yes.
1: And we start having the pie floaters now.
2: Yep.
1: Don't we?
2: Yes.
1: Yes, we like that. Oi oi pie floater.
2: Yeah, oi oi. Yes.
1: All right, everybody.
2: And my belly a bit bigger.
1: I know, so is mine. Yeah,
2: not small plate
1: anymore. It's not. I know, you used to have the small plate. Now it's a big plate, bigger than me. All right, everyone, you're on the Saturday Night Dinner Party.
2: Pickle and Lina.
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2: Yeah, T-Bar Network, yes, yeah.
1: Hope that everybody's enjoying it.
2: The weather changed now. Maybe all Australian maybe start to enjoy the weather.
1: Cooling down a bit.
2: Yeah,
1: too.
2: Cooling down and can go to sleep.
1: Yes, but yeah. I'll tell you what, I'd rather be up when the cool weather, I'd rather be up the top end there actually, up in Darwin or somewhere like that as well, so it's nice and warm up there as well too, yeah. Dinner, why the

0: you can say, oh, like dressing.
1: A dressing.
0: Like salad dressing.
1: Yes. And do you know why the grape stopped in the middle of the road?
0: No.
1: The grape?
0: No.
1: Because it ran out of juice.
0: Oh.
1: Oh, my goodness. Boomsh.
0: Oh, there we go.
1: That's me. Yeah. Yes.
0: All right.
1: Yeah. All right. We're also up going through now up to the most eaten foods in the world.
0: Yep.
1: Number 14 is, and yep. this is big business now too. This is massive business.
0: Yes. Yeah.
1: Coffee.
0: Yeah.
1: Coffee. It's not just a late night studies pun. It's an early morning wake up. It's aromatic. You know, I mean, at work, we've got like these coffee machines at work. And when you walk through to work in the morning and you sort of go into your work area,
0: yes,
1: the coffee machine, you can smell the coffee machine coming from the kitchen.
0: Yes.
1: And it's like,
0: yeah.
1: oh my gosh, that smells so good. Coffee is,
0: Yep.
1: Yeah, so
0: it's very nice, isn't it? But some people doesn't like coffee.
1: Yeah, I know.
0: Yeah.
1: And do you know where some of the best coffee beans in the world comes from?
0: Where is it?
1: Brazil.
0: Oh.
1: And do you know where the second best place in the world is?
0: Yeah.
1: Indonesia.
0: Yes.
1: Yes.
0: Yeah.
1: Yep. Brazil
0: Arabica,
1: and Indonesia.
0: Robusta.
1: Yes.
0: Yes.
1: 40% of the world's total coffee production.
0: Yep.
1: And are heavy hitters such as Brazil.
0: Yep.
1: Indonesia, Vietnam, and Colombia as well.
0: Yep.
1: They actually make sure that approximately there's 2.25 million of cups of coffee consumed around the world daily. And they're ready to say. It is, and coffee beans are making rounds across the globe as the 112th.
0: Yep.
1: Most traded commodity in the world in 2020, it counted for a staggering $30.8 billion in trade. $38
0: billion. Big money.
1: Oh, it is now. Coffee is, absolutely.
0: Yes, yep.
1: I think that maybe we should make the coffee plantation in Indonesia.
0: Yes, yeah.
1: What do you think?
0: Yeah, that's a good idea.
1: I think that's a good idea, actually.
0: Yeah. But they say in Indonesia, especially in
1: Indonesia, it says, and it says here, in there, Sitikalang, Sumatra, the second best place in the world to produce coffee.
0: Yes, yeah. But this, when I'm kids, I still remember coffee.
1: Yeah.
0: Because my dad also was a coffee farmer.
1: Ah.
0: And then I remember lots copy, and then they send to Medan, they send to Singapore, everywhere in around the Asia, maybe around the country somewhere.
1: Who used to send that? Your dad?
0: Not my dad.
1: Or he'd sell it to people, would he?
0: Yes, my dad to sell to someone. That's my uncle before.
1: Right.
0: And then my uncle, and then sell to Medan.
1: Ah.
0: And then from Medan, and then sell to someone like big company.
1: Yeah.
0: And then they sell to Singapore, they sell to ASEAN, everywhere.
1: Wow.
0: Yes.
1: Yeah. Because it's big business over there too.
0: And
1: Asia and Southeast Asia, you know, one of the biggest, you know, populated areas in the world.
0: Yes.
1: Even if you can just sort of get, you know, a quarter of the sales in Asia.
0: Yeah.
1: Oh, man, you'd be making lots of money.
0: Yes, lots of money.
1: I think I might go over there next time we go over home.
0: Yep.
1: Over to Indonesia.
0: Yes.
1: And we visit family.
0: Yeah.
1: Maybe we put all the coffee seed in the ground.
0: Yes. Yep. And it's easy to grow also.
1: Yes,
0: but
1: it grows
0: now
1: by
0: the
1: itself,
0: weather is
1: much,
0: changed.
1: Yeah.
0: Yeah. Changed now, not like before when I'm kids, still cold there when we're talking in the morning.
1: Yeah.
0: And then have like little smoky, like
1: foggy.
0: Foggy.
1: Yeah.
0: Yes. Yeah. But not now anymore. A little bit warm.
1: Yeah.
0: Yes, I think because
1: maybe global warming.
0: Yes,
1: warming?
0: Yeah. That's what people say around Sitikalang.
1: Oh,
0: yeah. That's why kopi not really growing like before anymore.
1: Yeah.
0: But if someone maybe to take care to organize how the good palm
1: do it properly,
0: yes,
1: and look after the farm all the time.
0: Yes,
1: they might be able to.
0: Be able to
1: do it. Yeah.
0: Yes.
1: I think maybe we should try it.
0: Yep.
1: Alrighty. Coming in at number 13 are
0: Yep.
1: tomatoes.

0: Yeah.
1: Yeah.
0: Yeah.
1: A staggering 340 billion pounds of fresh and processed tomatoes were produced in 2018. And since then, at the turn of the millennium, a whopping 54% increase in tomato production from 2000 to 2018 is no surprise. Tomatoes are incredibly versatile. And in the US alone, each person munches through an average of 31 pounds annually, and 35% of are relishes, like in the sauce, or 18% in the paste, 17% in the can, and 15% in ketchup, which is basically like the tomato sauce here as well too. So, but if you're going to have a nice tomato, I like a nice, like a tomato relish.
0: Yeah.
1: You know, it's got to be a little bit chunky as well, and, you know, it's got a little bit of onion and stuff in it as well. And they're the ones that you find at, like, the little second-hand markets, you know, the little markets, the community markets that they have as well.
0: Yeah.
1: So, as you know, and we always go to that one. Like, remember, you know, we go to the one at Beachport?
0: Yes.
1: Up there, and they, and always have the nice chunky
0: chunky tomato
1: relish up there.
0: Yeah.
1: Each year as well too, so that's we'll always come home with that one as well. So tomatoes are lovely and used quite a bit too in sambals, isn't it?
0: Yeah,
1: in Indonesia as well.
0: In Indonesia also, everybody likes sambal. I think just depend how hot.
1: Yes. Or how much chili is put in it as well.
0: Yes, exactly.
1: So, lots of great recipes are done that are tomato-based as well too. So, Alrighty, we've talked long enough. Let's get some more music on. Here's the new one, the reply. Rita wrote a letter.
0: Yep, all right.
1: From his song of How to Make Gravy. You're on Saturday Night Dinner Party.
0: With Kelly and Lina.
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3: Yes, yeah, BBAFM.
2: Yes, and yep. Tiba.
3: And Tiba.
2: Exactly.
3: Yes, yep.
2: Make sure that you stay tuned to Community Radio.
3: Everybody like community, yes.
2: Yes, that's where the good stories are and the fun programs and the good music and all that sort of stuff as well too, you know.
3: Yes.
2: Hey, we've got our Smarty Pants quiz as well. We've given you the first three questions. Number four is which fruit is dried to make prunes? Number five is
3: what is sushi traditionally wrapped in?
2: What's it wrapped in? Number six, which nut is used to make marzipan? And number seven is, it's a long question this one, isn't it?
3: What is the term poor cooking for in a vacuum sealed bag
2: at a low temperature? So what is the term for cooking food in a vacuum-sealed bag at a low temperature? What is the term for it called, so in cooking terms? Yes.
3: Yeah.
2: We're also looking at some silly foods as well that, you know, people eat as well. So, what's do you know a good saying? If they're going to put the butter said to the toast when the toast was late.
3: Yes.
2: You know the toast.
3: Yeah.
2: The toast come walking in, and the toast was late for breakfast.
3: Oh.
2: And do you know what the butter say?
3: What?
2: Butter late than never.
3: Or butter melting.
2: Yes, that's right. And then I'm telling the joke to the vegetables.
3: Yes.
2: And do you know what the peas? You know the peas.
3: Yes.
2: Do you know what the peas say to me?
3: Yeah.
2: Oh, please stop making me laugh. Please stop making me laugh. I'm on fire tonight.
3: All right. Yeah.
2: Oh my goodness! Please stop making me laugh. Okay.
3: Okay.
2: Some of the weird stuff that we've seen before, we've seen how they have the dancing prawns. We've seen some canned bread.
3: Yep.
2: And some beef tongue tacos.
3: Yeah, beef tongue. Oh.
2: Also, now there is wasp crackers.
3: Yep.
2: Wasp. Yes.
3: Oh.
2: We know that the like the Asians and Japanese are very famous because they like to have their insects, isn't it? They eat their insects, lots of insects. Because they reckon they actually say that insects are really high in protein. And they're actually pretty good for you.
3: Yes, they say that. Yes. I remember when I holiday before, long time ago, to Thailand.
2: Yeah.
3: And then I went to traditional market.
2: Yes.
3: And then with Hannah, my friend, and then Pauline and Winda and the Hannah's son.
2: Mm.
3: Also, still a little boy, and then we went there.
2: Yeah.
3: And then we looked at like a traditional market, all the insect.
2: Yeah, insect.
3: Yes.
2: Yeah.
3: And then insect, they cook fry.
2: Yes.
3: And then still in completely the body, they not cut.
2: Yes.
3: Yeah. So you know what is it?
2: Yeah.
3: What insect they cook.
2: Oh, everything like I think they do cockroaches and
3: spiders,
2: scorpions,
3: but they I think
2: crickets
3: really
2: and stuff
3: crunchy?
2: Like that.
3: Cricket. But when I look, I just feeling like scared close.
2: Yes.
3: Even I don't want to touch.
2: Yeah.
3: And then you can imagine how to eat it.
2: Yes, and that's what I was thinking too about, like with the wasp and these other sort of different sort of insects as well.
3: Yeah.
2: Do you think that there would be, you know, because they sting,
3: yes,
2: right?
3: They, yeah.
2: The wasp or the insect or whatever it is can sting you. The, yes, like the scorpion and stuff,
3: yes,
2: like that.
3: Yeah.
2: Would they have to take the venom? You know, like the venom, because they have the venom in the tail or venom in the sting.
3: Not sure.
2: You know, because yeah, if
3: but
2: they eat them,
3: completely all the body is still there.
2: Yes, that's what I was thinking. Whether the hot oil that cooked the venom, whether that makes the venom sort of like diluted and it's not as strong.
3: Yes.
2: So yeah, that'll be actually that might be something we might have to have a look up as well. So this is a regular Japanese snack. Are similar to Senberry rice crackers, but filled with digger wasps and other ingredients like include water, eggs, sugar, salt, oil, sesame seeds, and soy sauce.
3: Yeah.
2: Old wasp hunters set traps near the neighbouring countryside to capture the wasps and then added to the boiling water. Once boiled, they are dried and combined with the rice cracker mixture. The blend is then stamped on into a hot iron cracker. So I think maybe once they sort of cook it, that maybe that takes away the venom from the sting or whatever else, you know. I guess so. I'm guessing anyway, so I'm not sure.
3: Yeah.
2: Also, have you ever tasted, you know, the moose? Big moose?
3: Yes.
2: Have you ever tasted the moose nose?
3: No.
2: Would you like to taste the moose nose? Because in Canada, they have the jellied moose nose. Yes. It's a delicacy in Canada, like jellied moose nose.
3: Oh.
2: I suppose that'd be like, you know what they have here, the pate?
3: Yes.
2: And it's like the pate, it's the liver.
3: Yeah.
2: And then they put the jelly on the bottom, like that sort of thing, and you eat with the crap. I love a nice pate, actually, a nice peppery one as well. In America, in Canada, apparently gelled moose nose is a delicacy in Canada and America, where a moose nose is cooked in garlic, salt, pickled spices, and vinegar, and then cooled in a broth to form a jelly-like substance.
3: Oh.
2: And then people eat
3: that. So just about the ingredient to change the taste.
2: Yes.
3: So you can imagine like pork.
2: Yeah.
3: Even without ingredient, already nice.
2: Yes.
3: Already nice. Same like beef, chicken. Yeah, just put salt. That's it. Already nice.
2: Yes.
3: But that's one. You need more ingredient and then strong ingredient.
2: Mm.
3: So
2: but it would be
3: can taste it.
2: Have. I wonder if moose tastes like beef. What do you reckon? Hmm. I'm not sure, but I'm just thinking it would have its own sort of taste, wouldn't it? You know, and then like you said, add the salt and the garlic to make it better. You know. Yes. I hope you not get the cold. I hope the moose not have the cold, and then people eat the and then they get the moose cold.
3: Yes.
2: And sneezing everywhere. Oh no! I think my jokes have gone downhill as well. Yes, exactly.
3: All right.
2: oh my goodness! All righty, we're having a look at the most topped. We sort of veered off there for a minute on some of the weird stuff, but this is some of the fun. If you joined in the show and you like listening to the show, you're gonna get some weird facts on this show, aren't they?
3: Yes.
2: The people are going to get some weird stuff and crazy facts. And
3: lots of people already know about this one, but lots of people also doesn't know. They don't know if somebody can eat it.
2: Yeah, that's
3: same
2: right.
3: Same like chicken.
2: Yes.
3: The chicken feet.
2: Chicken feet.
3: Yeah. And
2: lots of people know that for a long time, don't they?
3: In Indonesia, lots of people eat it, this one.
2: Yes, chicken feet.
3: They make soup because they think they...
2: And they make chicken stock.
3: Yeah.
2: Yeah.
3: Different taste.
2: Mm.
3: Yes. Me, I eat it.
2: Yes, I know. Yeah. I've eaten chicken feet before as well.
3: It's soft.
2: It's soft, otherwise it's too sort of, bony and crunchy as well. Or not crunchy, so. Looking at our most eaten foods in the world, coming in at number 12 is the humble spud, the potatoes.
3: Yeah, potato.
2: Yeah.
3: Yeah.
2: So since spread across the globe, claiming spot on bronze medalist, the most important crop worldwide, trailing behind, obviously, some of the other ones. In fact, over a billion folks across continents have potatoes gracing their dinner tables. In a global production, a staggering 300 million metric tons of potatoes each year.
3: Ooh.
2: So since the 1960s, potato production has expanded so much in developing countries that it has swiftly overtaken major food crops. It's not just about the delicious fries or mashed potatoes that you can make as well for countless people that eat it, you know, in South America, Africa, Asia. The potato is crucial for daily sustenance. In 2021 alone, the world produced about 14 million tons of potatoes, with a generous 10 million tons dedicated solely to feeding hungry mouths as well. So, potatoes are a bit like rice, aren't they?
3: Yes.
2: You know, because
3: yeah,
2: you know that something you can eat as hearty and it fills you up.
3: Yes.
2: And, and I mean, you can cook it in so many different ways as well, too. You know, like chips or mashed potatoes and stuff like that as well, too. You know.
3: Yes. Or you fry. Just fry.
2: And oh, that's something that you haven't made for a long time. It's the nice, and everybody likes this one, especially in Australia too, the old potato fritters.
3: Yes.
2: Yes.
3: Yeah.
2: I think maybe we should make some potato fritters again.
3: Yes.
2: Yes, because they're really nice as well. But you do it sort of different, don't you? You grate the potato with a little bit of carrot and stuff, isn't it? Or what, just salt and pepper and egg?
3: Yes.
2: How do you make them?
3: Just salt and pepper and egg.
2: I was thinking for some secret recipe, but it's she just looked at her face just looked at me blankly and just went, "Bloody hell, Kel, it's just salt, pepper, and egg." Oh my goodness. Coming in at number 11 is the humble apple.
3: Yeah.
2: I wonder if you could do that, like grate the apple and make it like an apple fritter. What do you reckon?
3: Yeah. I really like the apple crumble.
2: Yes.
3: Yes.
2: Do you know what some people say with apple too, they reckon is really nice? If you cut the apple up, right?
3: Yes.
2: And then sprinkle the salt on the top.
3: Yes.
2: Because apparently you get the sweetness from the apple, but then you get a nice bitter sourness from from the salt as well. So
3: I think apple because similar name but different taste, different fruit also.
2: Yep.
3: Like pineapple.
2: Yes.
3: When you eat it and then you just sprinkle salt, that will be different.
2: Yes.
3: Yes.
2: Yes, it will. And it gives it a little bit of sour as well too. So, the world's apples, right, Crunchy Delights has seen an astonishing rise over the years as well. To give you sort of a perspective, in 1961, the global consumption of apples stood at about 14 million tonnes. Going through now to 2019, the number has skyrocketed to an impressive 75 million tonnes.
3: Ooh.
2: Of apples, with a 2.78% of growing demand as of 2023, the fresh apple market is valued at USD $99.6 billion. Wow.
3: Oh.
2: That's crazy. $99.6 billion apples per year. Wow. I beat the lights. People like apples as well. So, but I like apples as well. They're nice crunch. I like apple crumble. Maybe we should make an apple crumble one night, hey?
3: Yes.
2: You know how to make apple crumble?
3: Oh, not
2: actually,
3: sure.
2: Actually, what I might have to do is I might have to do it and I might have to show my cooking skills, hey?
3: Yeah.
2: What do you reckon? Do you reckon I could make a nice apple crumble?
3: Who knows?
2: Oh, you're supposed to say yes husband.
3: Yeah. Yeah.
2: Yes, husband, you can
3: because
2: make a nice one.
3: How can I say yes? Because I never tried
2: because
3: yet.
2: Because you haven't tried yet, I guess.
3: So I just tell the truth.
2: Oh, okay.
3: All right.
2: You got faith in the husband.
3: Yeah, all right.
2: Yeah. All right, Saturday night dinner party.
3: All right.
2: Kel and Lena. 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
3: All right, everybody. Welcome back to the Saturday Night Dinner Party with Kel and Lena. We've got another question for our Smarty Pants quiz. This will be the last question for the night for our Smarty Pants quiz,
4: yep.
3: It is.
4: Yeah. Still all about food, isn't
3: all
4: it?
3: About food, yeah.
4: Yes, yeah.
3: Which dessert is made by whipping an egg white until it becomes stiff?
4: Stiff.
3: Yeah.
4: Yeah.
3: And the last question?
4: Yep. What was traditionally hidden in a
3: Christmas pudding.
4: Yeah.
3: So, those are the questions for tonight. We'll give you one more quick one while we're here. What is the main flavour of a Black Forest cake?
4: Yes.
3: All right, there we go. We're looking at having a look through the most eaten foods in the world. Coming in at number 9 is fish. Fish is good for your heart with omega-3s. Fish has been fueling, Mediterranean feasts, Pacific Islander ceremonies, Japanese sushi markets, the American coastlines as well. So fish is not making waves, but it's truly dominating scene as well too. So fish continues significantly to global nutrition, supplying 20% of the average animal protein for 3.3 billion people. In 2017, it accounted for 17% of the world's animal protein intake and 7% of total proteins consumed as well.
4: Ooh.
3: So the global appetite for seafood, we love seafood, don't we?
4: Yes, we love seafood.
3: Is seeing 122% increase in consumption from 1990 to 2018, of which 197 billions of tons of fish produced in 2018, a massive 88% was consumed by humans. And looking ahead, as predictions as far as 2030 show a potential rise in global fish production of 224 million tons.
4: That's
3: crazy.
4: Big one.
3: And do you know what they reckon though too is that because a lot of the fish numbers in the world are going down because the people are overfishing. Boats, professional fishermen are over. And do you know what happens too when they're fishing in the big waters? They get all the fish right, that come in, and there's so many other different fish and sea creatures get all caught in the net.
4: Yes.
3: You know, and so many
4: and
3: other.
4: And then some of them die. They get the baby.
3: Yeah.
4: Yeah.
3: Yeah.
4: It squalls when in the net.
3: Yeah.
4: And then will be die, I think.
3: Yes, that's right. They do. Yeah. Exactly. Yeah. Yeah.
4: And some also that really not nice also, they use like bomb.
3: Yes.
4: Yes.
3: Yes.
4: And kill everything.
3: Yes.
4: Yes.
3: Well, I think, I'm not sure if they still do, you know, but they used to harpoon the whales, Japanese, you know, a lot of people cracked up about that as well too because they reckon it was inhumane, you know, the way that they was doing. They chased the boats, they chased the whale and do the big harpoon and then, you know, killed a whale like that one, you know.
4: Was,
3: and I think that they still actually do, I'm not 100% sure, but I still think that they actually do chase the whales in Japan as well too.
4: Yeah, I think maybe some still do that, but they do illegal.
3: Well, there's a lot of illegal fishing out there.
4: Around,
3: yeah,
4: and then they stop. Maybe, yeah, but we hope not.
3: Yeah, we hope not. But there is. There's a lot of stuff that happens out in the ocean that we don't know about, obviously, because we're living here on the land. But
4: yes,
3: it does happen out there as well a lot as well. So. Coming in at number 8, dairy products. Dairy products like your sort of your cheese and your milks and all that sort of stuff come in. In 2019, the dairy sector produced an astounding 971 million tons of milk.
4: Oh, that's pretty big, isn't it?
3: That's huge, isn't it?
4: Yeah, and then they grew from 854 million tons in 1988 to 929 million tons in 2019.
3: Wow.
4: Oh.
3: Yeah, that's like an extra 100 million tons in 10 years. That is, I reckon, isn't it? 10 years or 30 years?
4: Yep.
3: It's a 59% increase in 30 years. There we go. By 2029, production is projected to approach 1 billion tons, growing at 1.6% annually, outpacing many agricultural commodities as well, too. So that's crazy, isn't it?
4: Yes.
3: All this milk and how big it is. I suppose when you got to think up globally, how many people there are. Globally, the dairy drive is powered up by approximately 133 million farms.
4: Yep.
3: Housing over 600 million individuals. Increasingly, 18 million of these are women and almost 37 million leading their farms. Beyond just a food product, milk represents a lifestyle of mainstay for nearly 150 million households. So you just think the next time you have a glass of milk or a bit of cheese, remember the vast and vibrant world that's going onto the table.
4: Yeah, everybody like milk and everybody cheese.
3: Everybody likes milk and cheese as well too, don't they?
4: Yeah. All right, what's number 7?
3: Number 7, coming in at number 7 is the good old egg. Yeah. We love the good old egg. You can make fry egg, scramble egg.
4: Yeah, you crack boil before egg. You use. Yeah.
3: Do you think that what do you break before you use?
4: Yeah.
3: The egg.
4: Egg.
3: Yes.
4: Yeah, because nobody can eat the shell.
3: No, that's right. Yeah. Unless they want to eat the shell, might be a bit crunchy.
4: Yes,
3: as well. So.
4: And then later you have problem.
3: Yes. An average of global consumption in 2018 was 161 eggs per person annually, equating to 3 eggs per week. But the Japanese are notable egg enthusiasts with an average of 320 eggs consumed per person each year. So 320, that's nearly 1 egg a day, pretty much, because it's 356 days in the year, isn't there?
4: Yes. I like eggs.
3: Mm.
4: Yeah, I can eat 3 in same time I eat.
3: Yes.
4: Yes.
3: But do you know what? I've seen this thing one time, right?
4: Yeah.
3: That with the boiled egg, right?
4: Yes.
3: That people, this test was, right, the experiment, right, that you cannot eat more than 7 eggs in one go.
4: Yes.
3: Yes.
4: Yeah.
3: Because apparently the egg
4: expand
3: in your belly and make you full.
4: Yes.
3: So if you try to eat more than 7 egg, you start vomiting because
4: and then the smell.
3: Yes. That's right.
4: Yeah, from the yellow one.
3: Yes. And then if you eat too many egg. Yes.
4: Yes, you know the eggs from chicken.
3: Yes.
4: And then chicken, chicken is multifunction for everything.
3: Yes.
4: Yes. Do you know why?
3: The chicken multifunction, why?
4: Yeah, everything you can use from the chicken.
3: Yes, I suppose so. You can,
4: eggs,
3: Yeah, you can use everything outside the chicken and inside. And inside the chicken.
4: Yes.
3: Yes.
4: Yeah, you can. And then the shell you can use too.
3: Why? How can you use the shell? Yeah.
4: If you crack the shell, and then you put like glue in somewhere like painting, and then you can painting, and then you make decoration, the eggs.
3: Oh.
4: Yeah, from the shell.
3: Oh, okay.
4: And the poor also.
3: And the feather?
4: Yeah.
3: Yes.
4: And then you can use, and then you just need glue.
3: Yes.
4: And then you can
3: stick on the thing like we got in In the bedroom.
4: Yes. Yes. Nice decoration.
3: The decoration. Yes. And it's got the seashell as well.
4: Yes.
3: Isn't
4: yeah.
3: it?
4: Yeah. So everything you can use. Yeah.
3: Yeah. So you can use yeah. for decoration and food.
4: And put in yes. and out.
3: And not too many eggs.
4: Yeah.
3: Because yeah. And then the wife kicked the husband out the bed.
4: Yes.
3: Sleep
4: and
3: on the lounge.
4: Especially in the morning.
3: Yes.
4: Can use natural your alarm.
3: Yes. Your alarm work. Both the alarm work in the morning. Saturday night dinner party.
4: Winkle and Lina.
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0: All right, welcome back. There we go.
1: Yes, yeah.
0: Gwen Stefani with our Sweet Escape.
1: Escape, so, yep.
0: Yes. Yep. Well, let's have a look at the top consumed foods in the world. We're going to skip through to the top three in the world.
1: Yep.
0: There's no denying that the top three is number three. Coming in at number three is pasta.
1: Yes.
0: Yeah.
1: Yeah.
0: Pasta is made by everywhere, producing a whopping 6 million pounds yearly. The fact that the US and the world is producing a whopping 4.4 billion pounds annually makes sense, with an average of a consumption of 50 pounds per citizen per year in America as well. So, also a very lots of people would like to eat it, you know, for the creamy carbonaras, Italy as well, to the cheesy macaronis and cheese, stroganoffs in Russia, stir-fry noodles in East Asia
1: in
0: as
1: Asia,
0: well.
1: Yes,
0: so there's plenty
1: they
0: of ways.
1: They call also in Asia, especially Indonesia, Italy, spaghetti.
0: Yeah.
1: Indonesian spaghetti, especially from my mob, mie gomak.
0: Ah, mie gomak.
1: Yes.
0: Yes,
1: same. Yeah, just different. Maybe because they can make it spicy.
0: Yeah.
1: Yes, but nice spaghetti.
0: Coming in at number two this week as well.
1: Yeah.
0: Is bread. Yeah. Obviously, we know that bread is many items from bench baguettes to pita breads as well in the Middle East. You know, 2016 saw the world's bread imports totaling a massive 12,384,000 tons.
1: Oh,
0: that the US became the number one bread consumer, munching on 116.2 million tons of bread.
1: Yeah,
0: With demands more than health conscious options such as whole grain, gluten free, and low carbs as well. And

0: joke? You not get the joke? Oh, you do? Oh, my gosh.
1: Alrighty, okay, number one.
2: Yeah. Or Saldo.
0: Oh, sour day, yes.
2: Yeah.
0: That's the day that not very happy. He's
2: yes.
0: sour.
2: Yes.
0: Yes.
2: Yeah.
0: coming at number one, I think we all knew this one, is rice.
2: Yes. Yeah.
0: Rice is for the half of the global population, this is nearly impossible. Not only is it one of the most common grains in the world, it's incredibly versatile to transforming into Spain's paella.
2: Yes,
0: yes, you can make West Africa's also fiery jollof.
2: Yes,
0: Do you know jollof? Have you ever heard of jollof?
2: No, I never see.
0: In
2: I never heard also about jollof.
0: Mm.
2: Yeah.
0: Also, India's aromatic biryani.
2: Biryani,
0: have you tried that one before?
2: Yeah, I can cook biryani.
0: Oh, can you?
2: Yes.
0: Oh, okay.
2: Yeah. I cooked last time, but similar.
0: Did you?
2: Yeah.
0: Oh, did we
2: you
0: eat
2: remember?
0: It?
2: Yeah.
0: Oh, I'm not sure. Okay.
2: When Kadasni and Bang Robert came here for lunch, when they came from Wayala, and then biryani, because lamb.
0: Oh, okay. Yeah, oh, right. Yeah. Okay.
2: A little bit yellow also.
0: Yes.
2: Yeah.
0: So in the last harvest year, the world churned out nearly 510 million metric tons of this marvelled rice. China stands tall at the world's premier rice titan, producing an astounding 148.277 million tons of annual average, with India not too far behind in rice consumption as well. Excuse me. those two countries still lead the world, followed by countries like Bangladesh, Indonesia, and Brazil. Rice consumption globally increased from 437.8 million metric tons in 2009 to 520 million tons in 2022. And in the US alone, Americans devour a whopping 4.8 million metric tons of rice in 2022 as well, too. So,
2: yes,
0: amazing stuff. The rice as well. So,
2: yes. You know that rice, if they can talk each other, maybe when you cook, what do you think what they say before they cook?
0: The rice?
2: Yes.
0: What does the rice say before it's cooked?
2: Yeah.
0: Before it's cooked?
2: Yeah.
0: Oh, don't stir fry me. Don't stir me. Don't put me in the water. I don't know. What's the rice say before it's cooked?
2: Let's stick together.
0: Oh, my gosh. Of course it does. Yes. Of course it does say let's stick together. Only the wife has to come up with those sort of crazy jokes like that one as
2: all
0: well.
2: Right,
0: yes, and she's all very good at doing those jokes. Oh, my goodness. All righty.
2: All right.
0: Let's take some more great music from us here.
2: Yes,
0: and
2: on
0: we'll be
2: Saturday
0: back with
2: dinner party.
0: Some answers.
2: Yeah.
0: And to wrap up the show very soon.
2: No sneaky.
0: No sneaky Google.
2: All right, let's try.
0: Okay. PBA T-Bar.

0: We are the amazing multitaskers, us parents. We make sandwiches without the crusts and apples, without the skins, while we answer their every question. No, sweetie, dogs don't lay eggs. We squeeze in a series while we're folding their clothes, while cleaning up their mess, while they take a nap. We're so good at multitasking. But try it when the kids are around the pool, and they might drown. Water. It's only safe while you're watching. Keep watch. A message from Royal Lifesaving.
1: Yeah, make sure that you stay safe around the water, everybody, if you're going out in boats or swimming and that up there as well. So
2: always the lovely. Number one septic.
1: Yes, absolutely. Yeah. And I'd love to be heading up to that warm weather up there. In the Northern Territory with all our friends up there as well that are tuning in each week. We truly hope that you fellas up there, everybody's enjoying the program and would love to hear some feedback. If you want to find out what's going on with the Saturday Night Dinner Party, get onto our Facebook page. You can get onto our Facebook page and just type in Saturday Night Dinner Party.
2: Yes.
1: And then just check out what's going on our show there, and you can keep in touch with what's happening with the program as well. So you're more than welcome to come and join us on our Facebook page. Give us a like. Maybe you can share our page with your friends.
2: Yes,
1: and
2: say,
1: hey, everybody.
2: Or send a message also to Facebook Saturday Dinner Party.
1: Yeah, send a song request or some ideas for some things, to some subjects to talk about as well too. So we are very, very close to also going live with more interaction.
2: Yes.
1: With our listeners. So very, very shortly we'll be able to have some. Like I said, we're still working on some technical issues, but we are very, very close now to hopefully be able to, have everybody interact a lot more with the program as well. So like I said, this is a brand new show, actually. It's not a very old show at all. So
2: still a baby.
1: It's still a baby. So we're sort of still developing it, and we hope that would love to some feedback from everybody as well to tell us what you think of it as well. So we've been talking about some weird stuff and the foods, most consumed foods in the world.
2: And something maybe you don't know, or maybe someone already know.
1: Yeah.
2: Yes. Yeah. But need to try.
1: Yes.
2: Yes.
1: Got to try. You never.
2: When I came
1: here, some new foods and new flavors and stuff.
2: Something you don't know.
1: Yeah.
2: And then, before when I arrived here, and then I did try long time ago kangaroo.
1: Yeah.
2: Because nobody know. I try before.
1: Yeah.
2: And then when I back to Indonesia, Lina, are you PC already Australia? Yes. Mm. What did you try there? Kangaroo.
1: Ah.
2: Yeah, yes. So I have news to tell them.
1: Yes.
2: Yeah. So how look like? And then
1: what's it
2: how
1: taste
2: about
1: like?
2: The taste?
1: Mm.
2: Yeah. And then look like meat.
1: Yeah.
2: But the taste like meat, but a little bit different. We
1: bit gamey. It's a very strong meat.
2: Yes. Yeah.
1: Yes. If,
2: and
1: if,
2: I say
1: if they haven't
2: to them
1: tried it before.
2: Joke. Yeah, yeah. And I say, oh, if the chef cook a bit longer, maybe will be shush.
1: Shoes.
2: Yes.
1: Kangaroo shoes.
2: Kangaroo shoes.
1: Oh my gosh. Yes. Because and do you know what happened?
2: Too long?
1: Yeah.
2: Yes.
1: Yeah.
2: Will be hard.
1: Say? Yes.
2: Yes.
1: Kangaroo shoes. And do you know what? If you eat too much kangaroo, you're not walking, you start hopping. Hopefully you didn't have too much kangaroo because you start hopping and then you grow the big tail. or there's in the Pacific island of Palu, their local diet is bat. You want to eat the fruit bat?
2: Oh, no.
1: Oh, no.
2: No. Because you remember when COVID start?
1: Yeah.
2: Yes. They think about they start the COVID from the bat.
1: Yes.
2: Yeah.
1: Maybe.
2: Yeah,
1: yes,
2: maybe.
1: From over there or something. Yes, so they've said, yeah. Fruit bat soup is now considered to be more of a delicacy, but is a great source of protein as well and a very useful, easy dish to cook. Fruit bats get their name from the fact that they feed on, fruit. as opposed to most bats that feed on insects.
2: Oh.
1: There are mixed reviews about the taste of the fruit bat soup, with some very passionate advocates, where others are slightly underwhelmed by the flavour as well. So, I'm not
2: black
1: sure.
2: Black colour.
1: Yes, that's right, exactly. Yeah. So there's some of the weird recipes and weird foods that people are eating around the world and everything now. So we've got our Smarty Pants quiz.
2: Yep.
1: Answers for you now. So number one was, in Italian cooking, what does al dente mean? And the answer is to the tooth, firm to bite.
2: Oh.
1: That's what al dente. I thought it meant just right. So it's a little bit firm, but it's soft as well too. All right, question number two.
2: What is the main ingredient in a risotto?
1: In risotto, it is?
2: Your rice.
1: Rice,
2: yeah.
1: So what type of pastry is used to make a croissant?
2: Okay.
1: Puff pastry.
2: Puff pastry.
1: Yeah. Number four.
2: Yeah, which fruit is dry to make prunes?
1: Prunes, yeah.
2: So what is it?
1: Plums.
2: Plums.
1: Yeah. What is number five is what is sushi traditionally wrapped in? What is it wrapped in?
2: Seaweed.
1: Yeah. Number six, what nut is used to make a marzipan?
2: Oh, almond?
1: Yeah. Marzipan's nice. You know, it's like that sort of like crunchy sort of. Yeah, that'd be nice as well too. So, yeah. Number seven, what is the term for cooking food in a vacuum sealed bag with a at a low temperature? Sous-verde. Yeah.
2: Oh.
1: Number eight.
2: What dessert is made by whipping egg white and sugar until it's stiff?
1: Yes. Meringue. But
2: pavlova.
1: Yeah. I reckon also pavlova, because to make the base of a pavlova, you've got to whip that and then cook it and make it crunchy. Same with a meringue. So I reckon it'd be meringue or pavlova would probably be the answer as well too. So.
2: Yes. Yep.
1: All right. What was traditionally hidden in the Christmas pudding?
2: Coins,
1: yeah. They used to put money in there as well too. Oh. So, in the coins.
2: We never do that, isn't it?
1: No. Apparently they stopped doing it because too many people started to eat the things, and then they were starting to bloody swallow coins and break their teeth and stuff. So.
2: And the healthy also clean, not sure.
1: They would have to be sort of sterile and clean properly otherwise. Yeah.
2: All right, the last one.
1: Number 10 is?
2: What is the main flavour of a black forest cake?
1: What is the we like for black forest cake too, don't we? They're yummy.
2: Yeah.
1: And it is cherry. Yeah. Absolutely.
2: All right. Hope everyone can answer.
1: Hope you all answered.
2: And not by snakey.
1: Google. No Google.
2: Or Google.
1: Make sure it's not Google as well.
2: I remember when I at school long time ago.
1: Yeah.
2: I'm a little bit naughty.
1: Ah, yes, when, I told you. You tell me now that you're a little bit naughty, yes.
2: When made it what's called after Pini's curriculum.
1: Curriculum?
2: Yeah. And then
1: you finish your school studies for the day?
2: Yes.
1: Yeah.
2: And then the teacher make a question in the paper and then in a board.
1: Yeah.
2: And then if somebody can answer, and then before the teacher asks to reading. And when reading, about 15 minutes, and then write a little bit in a hand.
1: You put the sneaky answer in your hand.
2: Yes.
1: Oh my.
2: And then some people.
1: Gosh.
2: Yeah. There's a few people also the student.
1: Yeah.
2: And then they writing in their knee.
1: And then they put their skirt over their knee.
2: Yes. Yeah. But they're a little bit naughty.
1: Oh my gosh.
2: But long time ago, not now anymore.
1: Oh my gosh.
2: Yeah. But some people also maybe do that.
1: I think so. Maybe some people still cheating and stuff like that. But now these days, people can just get AI to write
2: You know that Google, everything, very good answer.
1: Can just
2: Hey, Google.
1: Can you write me an essay on eggs?
2: Everything.
1: 500 word essay on eggs.
2: Everything.
1: Yeah.
2: Very smart.
1: Do you know what do eggs do at a party?
2: Yep.
1: They scramble to the dance.
2: Oh.
1: Oh, no. How do you fix a broken pizza?
2: Oh.
1: With tomato paste. You paste it together with tomato paste. Oh, my gosh. I think my jokes are getting better, don't you think?
2: Yes, I think so. Yes, yeah. You learn from me.
1: Yes, I think so. Maybe, yes, I think so.
2: All right.
1: Yes, all right, everybody. We hope that you enjoyed the show this week, and we look forward to catching up with you all again next week as well.
2: Yeah, next week, yeah.
1: And thanks, big thanks to our good friends at T-Bar Network as well. Yep. And like we said a little bit last week as well, we're hoping to, I reckon we're going to probably get up there as well. So we're hoping to get up there around August for the Darwin Festival and hopefully to see everybody up there as well too. So take care, look after yourselves, and
2: enjoy your weekend.
1: Mm.
2: Yeah,
1: enjoy the rest of the weekend, and we will be back same time.
2: Enjoy your strong day
1: next week,
2: because next day will be in weekday. All right.
1: Oh no, she's still cracking the jokes.
2: Yeah, just strong day. Yeah,
1: strong
2: enjoy
1: days.
2: Everybody strong. All right.
1: See you later.
2: A little too tall, couldn't use a few pounds. Tight.

It's another Saturday night. Yeah, it's you and John Morse in here for good old country. That was old Charlie Pride himself. Yeah, I'm so afraid of losing you. Yeah, hope you're going to like all the music tonight because I'm going to be playing, I'm going to be jumping back and forth on all the different variety of music, like old music and new music. Yeah, the next one we're going to go with a bit of Mr. Ronnie Millsap. Yeah. There's no getting over me. Yeah, you with John Morrison for another good country on a Saturday night. Yeah.

Yeah, that was the Everly Brothers there, Till I Kissed Ya. Yeah, listening to that growing up. And, yeah, good old song that from way, way back there. The next one we're going to go with a bit of 80 dude there, a bit of 80s fella, Dwight Yoakam. Yeah, 1,000 miles from nowhere. I actually seen this old fella play this song over there in Cairns, me and me old missus, way back then in 2006. Yeah. Bit of Dwight Yoakam. Yeah, 1,000 miles from nowhere. You with John Mawson on Saturday Country. Ha ha!

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But safety must always come first. 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In the top end, saltwater crocodiles inhabit many waterways. Keep your arms and legs inside the boat. Avoid cleaning fish at the boat ramps and stay well back from the water's edge. Never overload your boat and always let someone know where you're going and when you plan to return. Avoid alcohol when operating a vessel. Boating under the influence is dangerous and illegal. Respect the water, respect the conditions, and respect each other. Stay safe on Territory waters.

that old legend there, old Marty Robbins, the outlaw himself, old Marty Robbins. Yeah, 18 Yellow Roses. And now we're going to go with the Queensland dude, or the fellow from down south, Lee Kernaghan. Yeah, he has been a 1959 for you. Good old Australian country music for you. You were John Mawson.

The owl legend himself, Mr. Randy Travis. Yeah, you were John Morton on Good Old Country on a Saturday night. Yeah, bit of 1982 there for you. The next one we're going to go with a bit of toe-tapping music here, Mr. Alan Jackson. Yeah, he retired this year. They got me little cousin, little Molly Morton, went all the way to Nashville over there in Texas. Yeah, I'd seen him there live there, yeah. All the way. So I'm going to send this one down to Little Molly down there. Bro, Lula. Yeah, hope you're having a good, quiet one tonight there. Yeah, from your cousin, old Rock On John. Yeah, here to a Little Molly Morton.

0: Hey, how much time is that, Keith?
1: About 2:56.
0: We need 4 more seconds.
2: It's calling on the inside. I'm shackled in the heat.
3: Hello, this is Mitchell Steele, and you're listening to

Yeah, good singer there, old Troy Cassidy, 40 miles. The next one we'll go with Catherine Britt. Yeah, beautiful song, this one. Sounds a bit like old Sarah Storer. 46 miles from Alice. Yeah, I think I've got a few of my family back home listening to these songs. So I'm going to send it out to Big Ray Ray down there in Borroloola. Yeah. How you doing tonight, old mate?

I know this is the same road I took the day I left home, but it sure looks different now. Well, I guess I look different too, 'cause time changes everything. I wonder what they'll say

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Yeah, old Uncle Rex Fisher down at Bowdler loved listening to him, where he sings Detroit City. But that one there was 500 miles from home. Yeah. The next one we're going to go with a bit of Billy Joe Spears. Yeah, a bit of 57 Chevrolet. And them old people I was listening down there, so I'm going to send it to Mum Linda and his mate, Mrs. Kieran.

0: The eagle's flying round and round to keep my 2 feet firmly on the ground. Now I can't fly, but I'm telling you, I could run the pants of a kangaroo. 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
1: How are you going, folks? It's John Williamson here. You're listening to my mate T-Bar.

Yeah, but a 9 to 5 there for your old Dolly Parton, the legend herself. Yeah, next one we're going to go with a bit of Clint Black. Send this one out to a few of you better men out there, all your cowboys, and all your hard-working dude out there, and all your builders and everything. Yeah, mechanics, cowboys and everything. 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Yeah, I hope you enjoyed the Saturday night. 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

0: Need a better man.
1: Yeah, a better Becky Cole there for you. A better woman. Well, we heard from A Better Man by Clint Black. And I suppose I'll have to send that one out to all the better women out there. By Becky Cole. Next one, we're going to listen to a bit of Daryl Worley there. A good day to run. Yeah, good to run when you run for bull. You and John Morrison on a good, happy Saturday night. Yeah.

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A land he called his own. And now we're going to go with the old, another old fellow from way over there in America, Buck Owens. All you got to do is act naturally, you know. You and John Mawson on Saturday Country.

last of the old highwayman there, the old legend himself, old Willie Nelson there, always on my mind. Beautiful. Oh, you know, really sad to hear all his mates all passed away and thinking he's the only fella there. Yeah, old Willie, still going strong. Yeah, next round we're going to go with a bit of Zac Brown Band with Alan Jackson. The song is called As She's Walking Away. Yeah, hope you all enjoyed all the good country music that I've been playing tonight. Yeah, here's Alan and Zac Brown. Yeah.

You know, she came to see him one last time. 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And it kept running through my mind. This time, he's over her for good.

And you're back with John Mawson for another Saturday night of good old country music for you. Yeah, that was a bit of George Jones there. He Stopped Loving You, Her Today. Yeah. And we played all a good mix one of old music tonight and some new ones. But yeah, going to sit back now and we're going to go with a bit of Jimmy Buffett with Families and Friends. Hey, good looking. Yeah, you with John Mawson. Sit back and listen for a good Saturday night of country.

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There's a signboard on the gate, and if you follow my directions, well, you just can't miss it, mate. Well, you take the left-hand turning at the corner of the pub, then you'll see a road a-stretching out into the scrub. 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

0: Hell, I reckon you just can't miss it, mate. 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Main road, there's not much flaming difference out this way, but I've got to take the turn to the left. Fraser's Hill, I wonder what that is. All I can see is an overgrown anthill. 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I think the old bloke's in a bit of a dream. I think I'm low!
1: Yeah, the old king himself from Australia, the old Slim Dusty. Just can't miss it, mate. Yeah, next one we're going to go with the beautiful voice of Pussycat over there in America there. He is Hey Joe there. Nice little upbeat music, this one. I like listening to this one. Good old country music for a Saturday night. Yeah, you with John Mawson.

Yeah, a bit of Dr. Hook there for you. Only 16. Yeah, you and John Morrison on the country for a Saturday night. Just want to say, hello to all the listeners out there listening there tonight. And, I'm going to be playing all the good old country music that you all like. And if you're sitting down around a fireplace, it's a bit cold out there. So if you sit right next to a fireplace and listen to good old country music, I'll be playing all them really good ones there for you. We're going to go with a bit of Pam Tillis now. Put your hat down. Yeah. You with John Morrison on Saturday Country.

Yeah, a bit of Stonewall Jackson there for you, all your golden oldies out there, all your old people that love listening to them sort of music now, back and way back in the 50s and 60s. Yeah, Red River Valley. Yeah, good old song to sing that. And heard that one in a couple of, quite a few of them cowboy movie and stuff there too. Next one we're going to go with the big tall fella over there, big Blake Shelton over in America. Yeah, he has been at some beach for you. Yeah, good vibe to keep you going on a Saturday night. Yeah, make sure keep warm there if you're a bit cold out there. Yeah, you're with John Morrison. Keep on listening. I'll be playing all the good ones for you.

0: eagles flying round and round to keep my 2 feet firmly on the ground. Now I can't fly, but I'm telling you, I could run the pants of a kangaroo. But he can't fly, but I'm telling you, he can run the pants of a kangaroo.
1: How are you going, folks? It's John Williamson here. You're listening to my mate T-Bar.

0: Bit of tequila sunrise there from the old legend himself, Mr. Alan Jackson. It's an Eagle song, but he done it a real good one. Yeah. Next one we're going to go with a bit of Claude King. For your golden oldies out there who love listening to Warburton Mountain. Yeah, you with John Mawson on Saturday Country. Yeah, keep warm out there and make sure to look after yourself tonight. And if you're having a good one, yeah, be safe.
1: They say don't go on Wolverton Mountain if you're looking for a wife, 'cause Clifton Clowers has a pretty young daughter. 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

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Well, I'm going up on Wolverton Mountain. It's too lonesome down here below. It's just not right.

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You don't seem to miss me. Yeah, good one, that one. And we're going to go with the old legend herself, old Dolly Parton now, tied our love in a double knot. Yeah, you with John Morrison here for a Saturday night. So, yeah, just want to send a cheerio out to all the listeners out there in them different communities tonight there. So if you're sitting back or sitting down there on the beach or something like that, yeah, listen a bit of country music because I'll be playing all them good old country ones for you. Yeah, you with John Morrison on Saturday Country.

Tubby went out there, the old legend herself, said, yeah, stand by your man. And everybody, that's a good song for all the ladies out there when they have a few beers and they like to sing that song. I know my one of my sister-in-law sings that man song that yeah, you and John Morrison here. And we're going to go with another old lady now by the name of Lynn Anderson. Yeah, he has been a rose garden for you. And all them years, you know, growing up, listening to her singing this one here now. Yeah, you and John Morrison on Saturday Country.

Yeah, a bit of Sandy Posey there from way back in the 60s and 70s. Bit of Single Girls there. Yeah, and next one we'll go with a bit of Winona. What the World Needs Now. Yeah, you were John Mawson. Just want to say, yeah, hope you're all having a good night out there tonight, listening to good old country and stuff in all them different areas there too. So if you're out and about and thing there, listen to the music and stuff too. If you're just having a few quiet ones at home there, do get a sober bob and thing there. No drunk driving out there tonight and stuff there, but make sure to look after yourself and take care of yourself, and yeah, everybody will be safe and it'll be a really good night on a Saturday night. Yeah, you were John Mawson for good old country for you.

Yeah, a bit of maverick there for you. All that heaven will allow. Yeah, you with John Morrison here on a country one day. Hope you're liking the music so far. We're going to go with a bit of Tim McGraw now. Live like you were dying. Yeah, I love listening to old Tim McGraw. He rocks it up and everything. Yeah, good old singer. Yeah, just sit back and I got more music to come.

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0: Yes, sir. Well, right then. Well, there you have it. Nightcliff Sports Club seems to be more here than expected.
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6: Turn out the light.

Old Willie Nelson there. Yeah, the party's over. Yeah, still going, that old fellow. How did the highwayman? Yeah, old legend. The next one we're going to go with another old legend. Yeah, Mr. Ronnie Millsap. There's no getting over me. Yeah, you were John Mawson on Saturday Country. I hope you're liking it.

They say don't go on Wolverton Mountain if you're looking for a wife, 'cause Clifton Clowers has a pretty young daughter. 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

The bears and the birds tell Clifton Clowers, if a stranger should wander there, well, I'm going up on Wolverton Mountain. It's too lonesome

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1: No worries. 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
0: Hey, what you doing?
1: It's my girlfriend. 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
0: Brass, you gotta put that phone down and concentrate. You need to watch the road so you don't have an accident. Plus, it's a big fine if policemen catch you.
1: But it's important.
0: Hey, our safety is more important. Wait till we get there, then you can text.
1: Okay then, I'll wait till we get there.
0: Wow, look out. See, lucky you put that phone down. Otherwise, we would have been on our way to heaven.

Hey, Jess Harnischwege here from the West Football Club for RAD. In football, you have to be 100% focused whenever you play. Texting during a game would be extremely dangerous. Yet people text and drive and think they're okay. Think they're in control of a vehicle that can crash in a split second through not paying attention. Think again. Texting while driving is simply not worth it. 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Stop texts, stop wrecks.

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here giving a message. Don't drink and drive. Don't drink and drive. And we are the young gun, you know, giving a message to you. 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So we need to stop this. Don't drink and drive. Giving you a message. 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

darkened alleys, fires burn, linking to an ancient moon. Dreams live here, spirits fly underneath the streetlights. We are the warriors of our ancestors. In our blood flows the river of our people. This chain is not broken. The past is the present, and the present is the past.

Hey, Steve Smith here from the Palmerston Raiders for Rad. 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

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I live in Galunco. My job is working at the record maintenance and look after the building, and plus involved with the youth workers, the Sponrek Manmak Jamma.

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Coles Motors, 51 Georgina Crescent, Yarrawonga. 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Call 0889 312 663. 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

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I'm from the Saltwater Band. I live in Galimatko. My job is working at the record maintenance and look after the building, and plus involved with the youth workers, the Sponrec Manmak Chama.

0: The eagle's flying round and round to keep my 2 feet firmly on the ground. 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
0: 50 cents, da da da da. The designer should have had more sense, da da da da.

Hey, Blake Clowner here from Nightcliff Tigers for Rad. 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
1: 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Upon a ridge he rested as he went along his way. 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
1: If you're one of those people who doesn't drink and drive, you're probably tuning out right now, thinking, this doesn't really affect me. But the chances are, you're going to be in a situation where a mate's had a few drinks and then goes for their keys. And if they injure themselves or die, would that affect you? Could you live with your decision? Mates don't let their mates drink drive.
0: A message from RAD.

Tiba Radio. 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

everybody. This is me, Mary D, mind you. What are y'all? You're listening to Tuba, your voice in the bush, mind you. And when I'm in the bush, I want to hear your voice. What are y'all? 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

0: And with the
1: Hi, my name is Moslem. I'm from Opa. 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

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Can you hear me? Yeah, you with John Morrison on Sunday Gospel. And I'll be bringing all the beautiful gospel music this morning and thing there. So sit back and listen. Yeah. Yeah, here we go with Ava.

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Yeah, but an unclouded day there by Barry Cedric. Yeah, you with John Morrison on the Gospel Sunday? Yeah, like you're listening to some of them other recordings that I've been doing. Yeah, I've been playing a bit of rock music and country music and stuff like that. But usually I like sitting back and playing gospel music too and stuff, because apparently, I sing along to some gospel songs on my guitar and stuff there. Yeah, everyone needs to go to church every Sunday and praise the Lord above, you know. And, we're going to go with a bit of Praise the Lord now by Bay Turner. Yeah, you were John Morrison on Sunday Gospel. Praise the Lord.

Yeah, that was Gritternity, Living Inside of Me. You were John Borson on Sunday Gospel. We'll go with a bit of Brandon Brooks now. When the Night Be. Yeah, you were John Borson. Let's go.

Yeah, a bit of Brian and Jill Harding there. Blessed be the name. Yeah, you were John Mawson on Sunday Gospel. Next one, we're going to go with a bit of Brian Dickerson. Song for the Prodigy. Yeah.

0: about. Don't worry about that.
1: Yeah, but it tastes skeleton dead. Don't worry about anything. Yeah, the next one we'll go with a Charity Gale, I believe. You with John Morrison on Sunday Gospel. Hope you're liking all the gospel music at the moment.

0: 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But safety must always come first. 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Keep your arms and legs inside the boat. Avoid cleaning fish at the boat ramps and stay well back from the water's edge. 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Avoid alcohol when operating a vessel. Boating under the influence is dangerous and illegal. Respect the water, respect the conditions, and respect each other. Stay safe on Territory waters.
1: T-bar!
2: Thank you.

Yeah, that was Every Heart Has a Story by Damon Siegel. The next one I'm going to go with David Huff, Just Pray. Yeah, always pray every morning and every night. You with John Mawson on Sunday Gospel. Here we go with David.

bit of Empty Bench by David Kushner. The next one is Dupree, Jesus is King. Yeah, you were John Morrison on Sunday Gospel.

a bit of By Fear there by L. Lumber. And the next one is Forrest Frank, Your Way's Better. Yeah, you with John Morrison on Gospel Sunday. Hope you're liking it. Oh, Lord,

And that was a song called The Best Day of the Year by Franklin Mackay. And next one is Grace Gonzalez, Heal Me. Yeah, you with John Morrison on Gospel Sunday.

0: Hi, this is Aaron Pedersen for RAD. Acting is something I love doing. It's my career and one of the most important things in my life. But nothing's more important than life itself. When you drink and drive, you're risking your life and the lives of everybody on the road. So if you think you're going to have a few drinks, plan ahead. Grab a cab, rideshare, or arrange a designated driver who won't drink. The life you save might be your own.
1: RAD. Recording artists, actors and athletes against dumb driving.

0: Hey, cuz. Yeah, you. 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It's a reminder to all us fellas to do our bowel screening check. 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If you're 45 to 74, bowel screening is for you. Strong inside, no shame. Just check it. And if you need a hand, talk to your archer. Do the kit. Don't sit on it.
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